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1: There is no worse feeling than this. What's up? It's Brew. When you lose your favorite piece of clothing, whether it's that hoodie you have, or for me, I left my favorite pair of jeans in a hotel recently. I'm tempted to call them and be like, I will come fly back and pick them up if you have them. Oh, I'll never find another pair like them.

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1: All right, some massive news today. Nashville will host the Super Bowl in 2030. The NFL voted on this today. It's in line to happen when their new stadium's done. And hopefully their football team will actually be decent by then and have a chance to play in it.

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1: Yo, it's Brew. I wanted to bring this up on the show because I feel like we all experience this in different ways. What is something people romanticize that's actually exhausting? I can name off 50, but the first one this week, I've had something every night. Having a super busy social life, exhausting. I can't wait for a slow day so I can just sit in silence. What's something people romanticize that's actually exhausting? Hit me up today at The Brew Show.

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Hit me up on this on the show today. Christine on IG said, hot girl walks in the summer. It's just sweating with a purpose. I love that. What about you at The Brew Show?

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1: Thanks for hanging out with me, Brew, today. Rachel, what's something that people romanticize that's actually exhausting?
2: 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I dread it every week. It's the worst day.
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1: Yo, let's celebrate the wins in your life. 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
1: 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Pitbull, Jenny, Zara Larsson in there too. Hang on, Bruise, Beats, getting started in minutes. This one is

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Mr. 305, it's Pitbull, Lil Jon, Damn I Love Miami, number 4, getting this countdown started. Bruise, Beats, and Jenny taking over this summer at all the major festivals. She's going to be at Lollapalooza, Govball. This song blowing up right now, Dracula, number 3.

Bruno Mars, Risk It All. Number two, our runner-up on the countdown today. Yeah, Bruce Beats. If you need a smile today, this is the cutest thing ever. If you Google Zara Larsson, dolphins start hopping across the screen on her profile. No joke. Try it out. Here she is in the number one, Midnight Sun on Bruce Beats.

B96, Grey's Anatomy has been one of the most stable things in my life at this point. After 20 years, they're still making spinoffs. A new one is set to come out. Grey's Anatomy Texas is in the works for the 2027 season.

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0: B96, what's going on? It's Brew. Who's this?
1: Jamie,
0: what's up? You're on the radio.
1: Really? Oh my god.
0: What's up?
1: Nothing.
0: Really? Well, what are you doing?
1: I'm at work.
0: Why does it sound like you're holding a secret or something? Are you not supposed to be on the phone right now?
1: No.
0: Okay, blink twice if your boss is behind you.

0: same.
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1: It's Love 'Em or List 'Em. Samantha says her boyfriend told her, my friends probably aren't going to like you when you first meet them. They're harsh. She thinks that's the red flags. It's like, well, what do you think about me they wouldn't like? Or do you see something? I don't know. Red flag, not Love 'Em or List 'Em. What do you think?
2: Makes me wonder who hurt that person in the past and why the friends are so defensive. So I would say proceed with caution. Of course, if they're just flat out rude and not giving you a chance, then that's a huge red flag. But if they're just protective of their friends, then I think that's good friends.

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1: We're back into Love 'Em or List 'Em. 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Brayden, you think this is more of an opportunity than a negative?
2: It's not the greatest. 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
1: So you think love 'em, go meet the friends, and then go from there?
2: Absolutely, yeah. 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
2: Asia had never hosted a World Soccer Championship. Japan and Korea split the duty, the first co-hosts in history. South Korea, coached by the Dutchman Gus Hiddink, had never won a single World Cup match in their history. They beat Poland, drew with the United States, beat Portugal. In the round of 16, they beat Italy in extra time. Ung Jong-hwan's golden goal, sending 60 million Koreans into the streets in red shirts. Then Spain on penalties. Quarterfinal, semifinal, Germany finally stopped them. Controversial refereeing decisions still echo, but the image that lasted was the Red Devils, an entire peninsula painted with crimson, chanting in unison, finding out who they could be when the world watched.
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1: Here's the situation for Love 'Em or List 'Em today. She hasn't met his friends yet, and he said, warning, hey, they might not like you at first. They're pretty harsh. She says that brought up some red flags, because it's like, what about me do you think they wouldn't like? Haley, what do you think she should do?
2: Maybe he means, like, because you know how guys, like, razz each other? I mean, they can be so mean to each other, and it means they love each other.
1: Yeah.
2: Whereas it's a little different sometimes with women. Some women are like that, but mostly not. So I feel like you should check it out. It's worth checking it out if you like the dude, but be

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1: We're getting Samantha back on the show next for Love 'Em or List 'Em. Her boyfriend's like, hey, just so you know, my friends probably won't like you when you first meet them. Any last thoughts before we give her the verdict?
2: I think he's preparing her that he's going to choose his friends over her.
0: Ooh, that's a deep cut. Didn't even think of that.
2: Yeah.
1: Let's get her back on the show next and decide if she should Love 'Em or List 'Em.

0: One date, one story. One big decision. Brew has the juicy details. The good, the bad, and the... Are they serious? With Love 'Em or List 'Em.
1: Oh, what's up, Samantha? We have been talking about your situation for the past day. Your boyfriend who braced you for meeting his friends and said, hey, just a heads up, they're a little harsh and they might not like you, which seemed harsh in its own right. And after mulling this over with our listeners through calls and DMs, we've decided you should still love him.
2: Really?
1: I know.
2: Okay.
1: I don't know. I was like, what are we doing here? The thing was, they might not like you at first, I guess was a key here. And ultimately, our listeners were like, it says more about them than you. So meet them and get a vibe check from there.
2: Okay. Okay. So more about them than about me. And maybe they just are slightly judgmental at first.
1: Not grounds for deal breaker material, you know, like not worth listing over, but something to keep on your radar, I think.
2: Okay, that's really helpful. That makes sense.
1: All right.
2: I will keep all of this in mind.
1: That's all.
2: I will at least meet them.
1: I am not a therapist, just so you know, but we think that's for the best. We're trying. Good luck in this situation. Let us know if we can help with anything else, but yeah, we're always here for you.
2: Thank you. I appreciate it.
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1: How many Air Force Ones are there?
2: Two.
1: Yeah, there's two of them.
2: Yeah, because there's the high top and the low top, right?
1: Is
2: that basically it?
1: I don't know.
2: I think so.
1: But they're not... Oh, you're thinking about the shoes.
2: Yeah. What is this?
1: The planes.
2: Well,
1: I was like, they have high top and low top planes?
2: Okay.
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0: It's Moog and Carla Mornings, and tomorrow this is it, the final entry of the diary.
1: We don't know who this mystery girl is, but after reading an entry a day, we've seen her through graduations, failed engagements, new jobs, and now waiting to see if she chooses her ex, Mike, or her boyfriend, Jake.
0: Or will we ever find out? Will it be a cliffhanger? Catch the final entry of the diary tomorrow morning at 7:30.

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0: nowadays, everybody wanna talk like they got something to say, but nothing comes out when they move their lips, just a bunch of gibberish. But I'm back like they forgot about
1: B96, the rhythm of Chicago.

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1: Billie Eilish, Chappell Roan, Taylor Swift,
2: Eminem,
1: Dua Lipa. From the Bean to the Burbs, we are the Rhythm of Chicago.
0: The

0: stages to dating are there? Carla, can we say that you're talking to somebody?
1: Yes, I would say that I'm dating somebody.
0: Okay.
1: Because we go on dates.
0: Okay, it's B96. It's Moe and Carla Mornings. Carla is dating someone because they go on dates. But he's not your boyfriend.
1: No.
0: Okay.
1: No, so, he's not my boyfriend.
0: In my mind, traditionally, there's been like the dating stage, right? Your first, second, third dates. And then maybe beyond that, you're taking some time to see if you like each other, trying each other on for size. And then you become... See if it fits. Then you become boyfriend, girlfriend. Then later on, you become fiancés. Then you get married, and then you die. And to me, those are the stages, right?
1: Right.
2: Mm-hmm.
0: Apparently, there are some new stages.
1: There are some new stages that are being added, and I'm finding out IRL. Oh, no, IRT in real time.
0: Yeah.
1: And it was a little confusing to me and maybe even a little frustrating because I remember when I was younger, I thought it was just boyfriend. Fiance, married.
0: Yeah.
1: Mm-hmm. But then as I was like in college, somebody created the talking stage. Do you remember the talking stage?
0: Yeah. But to me, the talking stage is just the dating stage.
1: The dating stage.
0: Yeah.
1: Right. So I was like, okay, so then it's talking and then it's dating and then it's, you know, boyfriend, girlfriend.
0: Yeah.
1: And then recently, not even just recently, yesterday.
2: Okay.
1: I'm like sitting on the couch with the guy that I'm dating. And he was like, hey, I wanted to have a conversation about something. And I go, sure. And he goes, I wanted to visit exclusivity.
0: Oh, okay.
2: Yeah.
1: And I said...
0: So boyfriend, girlfriend?
1: Right. I was like, you want to be my boyfriend already? I don't think we're ready for all that. I've known you a month. And he was like, no, exclusivity means that we're exclusive to one another. And I was like...
0: So boyfriend, girlfriend?
1: He goes, no. It means that we have made the decision to be exclusive with one another and... test out whether or not we would be a good match to be boyfriend, girlfriend.
0: What?
1: And I was like, wait.
0: I'm confused.
1: Hold on. What? And so then he was like, yeah. And I was like, so basically you just want me to not sleep with other people. He goes, no, it's beyond that. I mean, yes, exclusivity means we no longer see other people.
2: Uh-huh.
1: But it means that we're exclusively going to take care of each other's feelings now. And I was like, have you not been doing that? And he was like, well, yes, but if we are exclusive, then I can fully let my guard down and fully pour into what this relationship could be. And I was like, so boyfriend, girlfriend, because he said relationship. He was like, no, it's exclusivity.
0: Okay.
1: And I said... What?
0: this is a confusing space between going on dates, dating, and then being boyfriend, girlfriend in an actual relationship.
1: Has this always been a thing? Do people go?
0: No.
1: Do people talk, date, exclusive, boyfriend,
0: and then boyfriend, girlfriend?
2: Yeah.
1: No!
2: Wait, why are you so confused by that?
0: What? How are you supporting this? Amazing.
2: I'm sorry, it's like a little 2-week trial period, you know, before you actually start dating. Not everyone deserves to be in your collection of exes.
1: So he's test driving me?
2: Well, when you put it like that.
1: Am I his 7-day HBO free trial?
2: Well, when you put it like that, but when someone's like, who's your favorite ex? Not everyone deserves to be in that pile. So you gotta, you know?
1: He's already thinking about me as an ex?
2: Well, you gotta think about everything before you start.
0: So you're saying the exclusivity has to do with not referring to somebody as an ex?
2: Yeah, like you don't want them in your memories, like in your collection of exes.
0: That's so stupid.
2: That's not so stupid.
1: Yes.
0: We can't just create a phase.
2: I'm just saying, when people bring up like, you know, your ex, right? And you have to think back which one. There are certain people you don't want in that pile.
1: Yes, but I still don't think that warrants an exclusivity clause.
0: Well, whether you want them in the pile or not, they're in the pile. Is there anybody who can explain this exclusive but not boyfriend-girlfriend thing that Carla's telling us she heard?
1: Is there anybody that agrees with this? Like, are you in an exclusive relationship or did you do this? Because I'm starting to think, I'm like, okay, you want all the perks
0: of me being
1: your girlfriend without me being your girlfriend.
2: You guys are explaining it really bad, but I swear it's not like that.
1: Somebody explain it
0: really good. 877-591-9696. Call now. How many stages are there in a relationship? And can anybody really define what this exclusive but not actually boyfriend-girlfriend stage is?
1: Yeah, because I'm starting to think that he just threw in something in there so that we have a little
0: just
1: extra time.
0: He's making something up, and he paid a mod.
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6: 4 years after the night in Paris that no one could explain, Ronaldo returned. He'd shredded his knee twice in between. Some thought he'd never play again. He arrived in Asia with a new haircut, that strange triangular tuft on his forehead, and started scoring against Turkey, Belgium, England, Turkey again. By the final in Yokohama against Germany, he was the tournament's leading scorer. Then in the second half, he scored both goals. A scuffed shot Oliver Kahn couldn't hold. A swept finish from a Rivaldo dummy. 2-0, Brazil's fifth star. Ronaldo dropped to his knees on the grass, eyes closed. The ghost of 1998 finally exercised. The greatest comeback in the sport's history.
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0: Smoking Carla Mornings, and the guy that Carla is seeing is trying to create a phase.
1: Yeah, he's convinced that before we become boyfriend-girlfriend, that we should be exclusive to try out whether or not we would be good boyfriend-girlfriend. And I was like, isn't that what dating is? And he was like, no. And I said, right.
0: It's this other mysterious thing that I think he's just making up, but

0: God, the amazing here is in full support.
1: I am.
0: Rachel in Orland Park, can you shed some light on this newly invented stage of dating?
2: Yeah, so being exclusive is the less complicated version of dating, where you can introduce him to your friends, and if they hate him, it makes it easier to drop him. But there's also no pressure to introduce him to your family.
1: Oh. Exactly.
0: So how do you introduce somebody that's in this stage? This is
3: so and so, and we're exclusive?
1: Yeah, like she said, the guy I'm seeing.
2: You can just say it's the guy I'm seeing.
0: Okay, but say we're at a backyard barbecue, Rachel, and you say, hey, Moog, this is Trevor. He's the guy I'm seeing. We're exclusive. I would then go, so your boyfriend?
1: Oh.
2: Well, in that case, you can answer however you like, or you can just say the guy I'm dating, so then you don't have to say boyfriend.
3: Mm-hmm. You know, I actually really appreciate the perspective of this is when you introduce them to your friends, because that is one thing he said. He was like, I'm so excited to introduce you to my friends, and there are so many things I want to invite you to, but I can't and won't until we're exclusive. And I was like,
1: yeah. When you guys are saying it, it sounds crazy, but I get it.
0: This sounds so made up. Rachel, can I ask how old you are?
2: I'm 25.
0: Is this like a Gen Z thing?
1: Maybe.
2: Yeah, kind of. But I mean, I do think it's an important step.
0: So,
2: because if I was dating a guy and my friends hated him, there's no point in staying in that relationship.
0: Really?
2: But when you're just exclusive, it's easier to
0: back
2: get
0: out
2: into the curb than before there's actual feelings involved and like in a relationship.
3: So it quite literally is the HBO Max 7-day trial period.
0: Yeah,
3: it is.
2: Absolutely.
0: Yeah. Okay.
2: However, keep in mind, it's not just him using you as an HBO 7-day trial. You're also using him as an HBO 7-day trial.
0: HBO's using you back. They want to see. Okay, so how long is this trial period? How long can this exclusivity last? This has got to be a time-limited thing, right?
2: I mean, I would say maybe like a month, two tops.
1: Yeah.
2: By then, if you're still unsure, it's not the relationship for you.
3: Right.
2: Mm. You know?
3: Okay. So him and I went talking stage,
1: mm-hmm.
3: dating stage,
1: mm-hmm.
3: entering exclusivity stage.
1: Yep.
3: Then we would be boyfriend and girlfriend.
1: You gotta earn it, Diva.
2: Yes.
3: He's gotta earn it.
0: Before we're caught by surprise, are there any other stages between that engagement and marriage that we're just not onto?
2: I don't think so. Not that I'm aware of at this point.
0: Will you let us know if you hear of any?
2: Absolutely.
0: We gotta jot all this down.
3: Well, the thing is, Rachel, at first I was like, this must be a Gen Z thing, but he's 35.
0: Oh, yeah.
3: So it might just be a he's afraid of commitment thing because he's 35.
0: He's going to hit you with a promise ring before he ever proposes.
3: Oh, hell
1: no. My gosh.
3: My worst nightmare.
0: Rachel, thank you for your input. I understand it a little bit more.
1: Mm-hmm.
0: I don't think I agree with it, but sure. I'm married.
3: Yeah, you're married.
2: So glad I could help.
0: Yeah, have a great day. You know, back in my day, you went, you know, there was the courtship. You courted someone,
1: mm-hmm.
0: just like dating. And then you went steady with them. No, I never said go steady.
3: Go steady is probably exclusivity.
0: Go steady is boyfriend, girlfriend.
1: Oh.
0: Yeah. Yeah. And then you...
3: So you go, you don't go steady, you go semi...
1: Whatever is one step below steady.
0: Yeah, I don't know.
3: Unbalanced?
0: Yeah.
3: Would you like to be unbalanced with me?
0: Yeah, well, that's what it feels like. It's a little unbalanced. But you know what? I guess we got some... So are you going to agree to this?
3: No. I feel like I barely know him. I'm like, we've been talking, dating a month.
0: Yeah. Mm-hmm.
3: So we can't just be exclusive already.
0: Promise each other.
3: But then at the 3 months, it's like, well, we're either boyfriend, girlfriend, or we're not.
0: Yeah.
1: Or you're exclusive.
3: Oh, my God.
0: Oh, my God.
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5: Now that Wendy's has these new biggie deals, everyone in the family can get what they're craving, from Nugs to JBCs. 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

0: Did you just remove sunglasses from your head, Carla?
1: I did.
0: I don't think you need them yet.
1: I don't. I definitely don't. It was one of those things where I was like leaving my apartment already in a rush. And I saw them and I was like, huh. And so like, I grabbed them and I put them on my head because I was like, I'll use these later.
0: Oh, future me will benefit from this.
1: Yeah. And then right now you guys saw me and take them off. And
0: look at you. Look at Carla. I love this little get up you got.
1: I love it too.
2: Fashionista.
1: Okay, you can't see me because we're through the radio. But I'm wearing like a little yellow top that's got like a little bow on the neck.
0: This is a vibe. This is Carla saying, I don't care what the weather brings.
2: Yeah.
0: It's summertime in Carla's world.
1: Is it going to be cold today?
0: I think it's going to be like 60-something.
1: Oh, that's a little scary.
0: Hey, you know what? That's okay. I think it's going to be sunny. What do I know, honestly?
1: You know what? I'll be the sun the world needs.
0: There you go. There you go.
1: And this yellow top.
0: Yeah.
1: How's everyone else doing?
0: Pretty good. A little embarrassed. Can I share with you guys a stupid thing that happened this morning?
2: Uh-oh. Yes.
0: So I went to the gym here at work. I was by myself. And there's nobody there the whole time.
1: You thought you were by yourself.
0: So I finished working out. I ran quickly, took a shower, and then I walk out. I'm in my towel. They have these like full length mirrors there in the gym, right? And I was like, notice some new muscles. And so I'm standing there and I'm doing a little flex action for
1: naked?
0: Myself.
1: No,
0: well, in a towel.
1: Okay.
0: And I'm doing a little flex action for myself, and I'm like, look at, I'm like, my biceps have really grown. Usually you hear the locker room when somebody opens the door. I don't know if they came in and went to the bathroom first or what, but somebody full on walked in while I was staring at myself and my biceps in the mirror. And then I tried to just smoothly just pretend that I wasn't doing that. And I'm like standing there in a towel and I'm like, cool, let me just die.
1: He probably thought you were about to take some fire selfies.
0: I know. My phone was in the locker, thank God. And I wouldn't do that because I don't need that kind of evidence on my phone. But man, that was so embarrassing.
1: But did you like your muscles?
0: I was just impressed with like...
2: Yeah.
0: So I still have a little bit of a belly, but now all of a sudden I got like this sort of chest action going.
1: And clavicle like some, going strong?
0: Yeah. And some arms. And I was like, I kind of have a different physique than I used to seeing on myself.
1: You know what? Next time you got to go full alpha mode. I hate that I said that. Full alpha mode.
0: Oh, and just double down.
1: And as soon as you start like, you know, you're flexing, he comes up, you look at him dead in the eyes.
0: And flex.
1: You flex harder.
0: Yeah.
1: And then you say, you want to feel?
0: I couldn't. You know what I realized? We talk so much about fitness and stuff here. People must think that we are like
2: jacked.
0: If you've never seen us, you probably think this is six-pack mornings.
1: Yeah, we are trying our best.
2: Yes.
1: And we are consistent.
0: And we are human, too. Okay? We are humans who, you know, go through holidays. I had a holiday season that lasted like 15 years, and so I put on some holiday weight.
1: We are consistently gaining the weight back every couple years, and that's fine.
2: That's okay.
1: That's fine.
0: I'm going to try not to this time. I really put some work in.
2: You did.
0: Oh,
2: you're rowing. I remember I was telling my friend yesterday about you rowing. She's like, oh, that's like really hard.
0: It is.
2: Yeah.
0: And it's like a full body sport.
2: Mm-hmm.
0: You can walk out of there pretty sore. But yeah, anyway, so had a little bit of embarrassment this morning.
1: But,
0: it's okay.
1: But you look good.
0: Yeah, thank you.
1: You're proud of yourself, right? Right?
0: Yeah. And I had my posture. I was postured in the mirror like.
1: Oh, you were full like body competition.
2: Yeah.
1: Butt cheeks flexed, arms up down to your sides.
0: Luckily for that man, I had a towel around my waist.
1: Okay.
0: So he didn't have to see my Ozempic booty.
1: I love that you're honest about that.
0: Which I peeped that thing in the mirror too, and I was like, oh, nope.
1: But you gotta get a little plumper there?
0: I think I'm gonna have to do a lot of squats. Stacy's made fun of my wife has made fun of my butt.
1: Oh no.
0: I'm like, hey, leave the tushy alone.
1: You know, I think guys, who looks at their butts?
0: Yeah.
1: I know I do too, Diva, but it's okay. We don't gotta tell folks.
0: You know what? Listen, I'm aware. Okay, and I would like to have a nice butt, but I'm working on other more obvious things at this moment.
1: Mm-hmm. One thing at a time.
0: Yeah.
1: Goals are important to set eventually.
0: Yes, yeah. So, sorry, leg day or ass day, you're going to have to wait. It's not my priority right now.
1: If it helps, like, all I ever do is, like, leg and butt days, and honestly, not much of a difference. So... It's going to take a minute.
0: That's the thing, is it takes a lot of muscle in a booty to make it pop.
2: Yeah.
1: Much.
0: Like, that's a journey.
1: It takes so much. Like, I probably won't be seeing results for that for, like, another 6 months.
0: Yeah. Yeah. You gotta grow so much muscle.
1: Yeah.
0: Anyway, what are we talking about? It's Friday.
1: What are we talking about?
0: We got a lot to get to today. How's everything with you guys? Everything good?
2: Great. Solid. Excited for the weekend. 3-day.
0: Oh, yeah. Woo. All right. Yeah, me too. My mom's coming into town. I'm going to go pick her up from the airport when we finish the show today.
1: Oh, yeah. Well, hopefully.
0: Yeah,
1: we have a few things to do.
0: I have a decision to make on that, but yeah, we'll discuss that a little bit later. But who's up? 877-591-9696 if you'd like to join the show. It's Team No Sleep. It's Mogan Carla Mornings. Excited that the big 3-day weekend is here.
1: Oh, we can't wait to not wake up on Monday. Yeah. We'll wake up, but...
0: Wake up a

0: Lindsay in Crown Point. What are you up to this morning?
1: Hey, I'm going to go work with my horsies at the ranch.
0: Your horsies?
1: I'm going to ride later today. Yeah.
0: All right. So how far is your ranch from where you live?
1: Only about a 5 to 10 minute drive.
0: Oh, okay.
2: That's not bad at all.
1: I live in a smaller town.
0: Yeah, right. So you live in Crown Point and then the ranch is nearby.
1: Yeah.
0: You know what? That's one of the cool things about Chicago is, like, the people who listen can be, like, city AF, or you're out on a ranch taking care of those

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4: Come on over. I've got you guys.
2: Okay, great. We are going to be seeing you very soon.
3: Yeah, Ahmad, the amazing.
4: I hope so.
3: He screenshot your phone number so that we can get in touch with you.
4: Yeah, go ahead.
3: And we'll just come down to Crown Point and ride some horses.
4: That'll be so fun.
3: How much do you trust these horses? How do we know they're not going to throw us on our ass?
4: Well, we have our trail horses, and then we have the bitch pen. And we don't ride the bitch pen.
3: Oh, okay.
2: Okay.
3: All
2: right. Are they just meaner?
3: I would guess.
4: They're a little more frisky. They're like big dogs.
2: Okay.
3: So it's like hyper and...
4: Yep.
3: Yeah.
4: Rolling around, farting, everything.
2: Oh,
3: God.
2: Oh, my gosh. If I were a horse, I know which one I'd be.
3: Carla is a tootie queen.
2: I do be farting.
3: Oh, my gosh. How vile are the horse... If our boss heard us having this conversation, how vile are the horse toots?
4: Wait, what was that?
2: Like, are horse toots bad?
4: Are horse toots bad? You said vile. I'm sorry.
3: Yeah, I said vile.
4: No, they're actually not bad, you know?
3: Okay.
4: They really only eat grass and hay, so it doesn't really smell that bad, actually.
2: Okay. Mm.
3: Sometimes I think about how much people pay to advertise on this radio station and how much time we're using talking about horse farts. Oh, I love it.
4: Well,
3: good morning, Yazzie. Have a great time on the ranch today. We want to connect with you and ride some horses with you soon. Welcome to Team No Sleep, and have a great weekend, okay?
4: Thank you so much. You guys, too. See you soon.
3: I'll see you on the ranch.
2: See you soon. Have the best day ever. Mogan Carla Mornings. Come along for the
5: ride. More next. 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
13: When you finally find your thing, you want the whole world to know about that thing. 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

0: 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Hi.
1: Hi, Moog. I love you guys. And I told one of my daughters one of these mornings I'm going to get through to them and say hi.
2: Hey.
0: So, Amy, do I understand you're new to listening to B96?
1: I always used to listen to B96 when it was Eddie and Jovo. If that ages me a little bit.
0: It does not.
1: But, yes, I am. Yeah, in the last couple of months, I would say, I started listening to you guys again.
0: I love it. Well, welcome back to B96.
3: Yeah. And thank you for listening.
1: Yeah, all right. I just wanted to give a little shout-out and say hi.
0: What are your daughters' names?
1: Delia and Ciara.
0: Do you say Delia?
1: Yes.
0: Oh, cool. Mine's Dahlia.
1: Yeah, I know. I was telling my oldest, Delia, about your daughter, too. And she's like, yeah, that's a cool name.
0: Cool.
2: I love that.
0: Well, anyway, I love that. Thank you for calling to say hi, and call anytime, okay?
3: Yes, you can call whenever, Queen.
1: I sure will.
0: All right, talk to you soon.
1: Okay, I sure will. All right.
3: Bye, Amy.
0: You know what's a good time to call is at 7 o'clock when we do Lala Ticket Tag.
3: Oh, yes. You have to know the name and the city of the person that qualified yesterday at 4 o'clock so that you can be tagged.
0: Yeah, and it'll get you in the running to win Thursday passes for Lollapalooza, all right? Everything you need to know, by the way, about our Lolla ticket tag is at B96.com. 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

0: 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So I need some help from the Mogan Carla Mornings Mafia. Guide my moral compass today, all right? At 877-591-9696, we're going to need a Mogan Carla Mornings Mafia majority. And what that means is we're going to take like five calls and we need three to swing us in a direction. There's a really cool opportunity that's happening here at B96 today. And this, I know at some point you were able to sign up at B96.com. I think that might be closed now.
1: Yes, it is, because the event that we're talking about is literally today in just a few hours.
0: There is going to be a visit from a very famous musical artist slash one of the most famous people on TikTok at one point, right?
1: Oh, yeah.
0: Jason Derulo, who, just to clue you in on who Jason Derulo is. Jason.

0: Hey, what up? It's Jason Derulo. B96.
1: It's too hard to sleep. Jason
2: Derulo. So
3: one thing about that man is he's going to let you know what his name
2: who
3: is.
2: Who he is, yes. He knows how to introduce himself. So do I hang out with Jason Derulo or do I hang out with my mom?
4: Hey.
2: This is my mom.
4: Hey.
2: She doesn't sing her name. She doesn't go, Mom, or whatever.
3: I'm Moe's mom.
2: Okay, so this is what's happening. Jason Derulo is here today at like noon or something, right?
3: Yeah.
2: My mom lands at 9:15. Our show ends at 9. My mom's going to land at O'Hare at 9:15. My plan was to haul ass to O'Hare and go pick up my mom from the airport. I don't want to leave her waiting too long. She's 68 years old. Like, shouldn't be sitting around the airport. My mom said, hey, do what you have to do. I don't mind waiting, even if it's hours. And I was like, well, if Jason Derulo's at noon and I waited for that, then I wouldn't be able to get my mom to like 1:30, probably, maybe even 2 o'clock.
3: You're gonna leave your poor mom alone in the airport in big old O'Hare?
1: Jason Derulo.
3: And you know what? I might do that too.
2: Okay, so look, this is an opportunity to see Jason Derulo. I've never met Jason Derulo. I think he's pretty cool. I've always liked his music. I've always thought he was pretty funny.
3: So your mom is visiting you.
2: I feel like we could be friends, me and Jason.
3: You guys probably would hit it off. Mm-hmm. But your mom is visiting you from Florida.
2: My mom, you don't get
3: to see her that often. She's so excited.
2: She gave me life.
3: To be with you, to be with John. That's how your mom says it.
2: So the Moe and Carla Morning's Mafia majority we need is to determine, is it rude to have my mom wait? She said she's down to wait.
3: Are you going to pick up your mom?
2: Four hours.
3: Or are you going to hang out with...
1: Jason Derulo.
2: 877-591-9696. I had a hunch that Eddie would call. Eddie in Ravenswood, part of the Moe and Carla Mornings Mafia. But I feel like you're going to be sensible here, huh?
5: Absolutely, Moe. You know the right thing to do. You have one mom. Go grab mom.
3: There's also only one Jason Derulo. I'd like to point that out as well.
2: And my mom visits me more frequently than Jason Derulo does.
5: But she's going to hold us on you for a while, you know, just
2: you know,
5: get your mom
2: done. You know what makes it worse than that, Eddie, is she won't.
3: Oh.
2: She won't hold that against me.
3: Well, then why are you worried? Okay.
2: Because I feel bad leaving my 68-year-old mom.
3: She's 68?
2: Yeah. Hanging out at O'Hare for 4.5 hours. That's where the dilemma is.
5: No. You're getting your mom, Moe. Forget about that. You're getting mom.
3: But what about seeing a special live performance from Jason Derulo?
2: Yeah.
3: Derulo.
5: You know what you do, Carla? Put up your phone, FaceTime. All good. See? Solution.
2: That, you know what? Eddie is in the solutions business. I like that. That's not quite the same, but...
3: I don't know. I get it. Like, your mom is visiting, and this is coming from a person whose mom also lives really far away, and she... I wish that I got to see her more often. I know our time with moms are limited. Mm-hmm. I do. But it's Jason Derulo.
2: It's Jason Derulo. I know. Thank you, Eddie. That's officially one vote for mom. Does anybody have a vote for Jason Derulo? Sorry, Eddie, for hanging up on you. Now I'm self-conscious about hanging up on people because I just disconnect the call.
3: Your mom, you know, I trust that she'll find a way to have fun.
2: 877-591-9696. We need a Moe and Carla Morning's Mafia majority. Do I hang out with Jason Derulo? Or do I hang out with my mom?
4: Hey.

0: B96, it's Moog and Carla Mornings. We're looking for a Moog and Carla Mornings Mafia majority at 877-591-9696. As I have kind of a strange choice to make today. Jason Derulo is going to be here in our studio, and I have an opportunity to see and meet Jason Derulo, who I've never seen or met
1: before.
0: But also, my mom is flying into O'Hare, and she was like, hey, go do your thing. I'll wait. But she doesn't honestly want to wait for 4.5 hours for me at O'Hare.
1: And she's older, and especially if she was just on a flight. It's really hard because part of me is like, I want you to be there.
0: Yeah.
1: Because I want to hang out with you, and I want to be with Jason
0: Derulo. So the question is, do I go see Jason Derulo here at the radio station and make my mom wait at the airport? Or do I do the good son thing and go pick up my mom from the airport? Megan is in Highland. Where are you? Highland Park or Highland?
2: Highland, Indiana.
0: Highland, Indiana. Okay. And you say go with?
2: Go with T and him. Your mom is only, 68. I'm 45. We are not 10 feet under. You can absolutely go have a blast. And with your mom, as far as she's concerned, we can enjoy ourselves, take a break and from the hustle and bustle of the airport, the hurry up and wait. We can have a drink. We can watch people, talk to strangers. It's a great time for us, too.
0: That's true. My mom does just chat with everybody.
1: Your mom would end up on like a flight somewhere else just for fun.
0: Yeah. I don't want that to happen either, though. We get free childcare this weekend. Thank you officially for your vote, Megan, and have a great day, okay?
2: Absolutely. You as well. Bye-bye.
1: So we have one. Oh, we have one vote for Jason, one vote for mom.
0: No, that's two votes. No, yeah, you're right.
1: Yeah.
0: Who's the Shymack?
3: Yes. Hey.
0: Oh, okay, on the south side, Derulo or the mama?
3: Well, we're doing the mama. She's 68 years old.
0: Yeah.
3: Mama, if need be, just send her a lift to the radio station.
0: Oh.
1: Because what if mom wants to meet Jason Derulo as well?
0: True, yeah.
1: Although it's going to be like a $90 Uber. I don't know about that.
0: It is going to be an expensive Uber or Lyft. But, I mean, Shymack does have a good point there, and that would be a good solution.
1: Or she could wait in the airport for a few hours for free.
0: That's true. All right. Well, officially, so your vote is to go get my mom.
3: Yeah, go get mom.
0: All right. Well, thank you so much for that. Have a great weekend.
3: You too.
0: All right. Yeah. I don't know. It's the Moog and Carla Mornings Mafia is leaning towards seeing Jason Derulo, which I think is funny.
1: but
0: what do I do? What do I actually do? I think I have to get my mom.
1: Really?
0: She's 68. It's O'Hare. It's so boring and chaotic too.
1: And just like a little bit far, because here's the thing. Jason Derulo thing ends at like 1 o'clock,
0: mm-hmm.
1: and then you have to still drive there.
0: Right, yeah.
1: So you'd get her around 2 o'clock.
0: And the traffic's going to be worse that time of day. I don't know. I'll let you know how it turns out because I keep going back and forth.
1: No, more like I'll let you know how Jason Derulo was.
0: Okay.
1: Because I don't think you're going to be there.
0: You're right.
1: You're letting the guilt get to you?
0: Yeah, no. Tell me how Jason Derulo... Tell him that I said hi and
1: I
0: that
1: won't.
0: I had to pick up my mother.
1: He's going
0: to
1: say, who?
0: Yeah, I know.

0: Stroll. Cha-cha, Hefty Stroll.
1: Hefty, hefty, hefty.
0: Hefty Slider Bag. Seal it with a slide. One more time now, y'all. Come on.
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2: on B96.
3: All right, happy Friday. The weekend is upon us.
2: Oh my gosh, and it's not just any weekend. It's a three-day weekend.
3: It's not just any weekend.
2: It's a three-day. It's because I was making funny voices earlier.
3: Oh,
2: and
3: yeah.
2: I think that my...
3: Carla's been talking in a Selena Gomez impression for the last 10 minutes.
2: I can't help. No, because if I start, then I'm not going to be able to talk normal.
3: Can we do the entire feature here and find out what's happening in Chicago this weekend?
2: In a Selena
3: as Gomez. Selena Gomez.
2: I feel like our boss would call and say, hey,
3: what
2: never
3: the hell
2: do
3: are you
2: that
3: doing?
2: Again.
3: Yeah. All right. So, look, we're going to find out all the things that are happening. We got a 3-day weekend for a lot of people. There's a lot happening. It's the unofficial kickoff to the summer. Let's see what's happening. And we'll start by spinning the
2: Wheel of Categories.
0: Touch grass.
2: How are we going to get outside today? Okay, so to touch grass, you might not be touching the grass, but you will be outside. I'll tell you who's touching the grass. Lupe Fiasco is.
3: Oh.
2: So this is part of the Chicago Fire Summer Concert Series. They have a game going on tomorrow, and Lupe Fiasco is the headliner for it.
3: That's cool.
2: So if you get tickets to the game, you have to go to the game, and then right after, Lupe Fiasco does a whole concert for you.
3: That's amazing.
2: Yeah, I think it'll be fun. This is the last game for the Chicago Fire before all the teams basically go on break for the World Cup.
3: Okay, so they're wrapping up their season before the World Cup. Like a pause.
2: Like a pause.
3: Okay,
2: there'll be more games afterwards, but just in case, like, I know that there's a lot of MLS guys that, well, obviously, that are going to be playing for Team USA. Right?
3: Yeah.

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2: Festival numero uno this weekend is Forever Mine.
3: Yeah.
2: This is the first year that Forever Mine is happening. It's an R&B and house music festival. And it's Saturday and Sunday.
3: I didn't know there was a house music element to this.
2: Yeah, it's R&B and house.
3: I knew about like Keisha Cole and Shaggy.
2: Yeah, Keisha Cole, Shaggy, K. Trinata, Kelly Rowland, Juvenile. Like, it's going to be a bunch of people. Yeah. But there's separate stages. There's also like an entire like side stage where it's just going to be house music DJs. Very Chicago, very fun.
3: Sick!
2: And this is put on by the same people that do the Chicago House Run.
3: Okay, yeah.
2: So it's going to be like, you know.
3: Yeah, and where is this happening?
2: Union Park.
3: Union Park, cool. Easy to get to, too.
2: Tomorrow and Sunday, take the green line or pink line.
3: Yeah.
2: Yeah.
3: All right, well, let's continue by spinning the
2: Wheel of categories.
4: Music festivals.
2: Another one! Okay, the next one I'm going to talk about is Sueños, which is a Latino music festival. It's also happening Saturday and Sunday, except this one is over at Grant Park.
3: Okay, cool.
2: Yeah, Grant Park, J Balvin, Kali Uchis, Fuerza Regida, Danny Ocean, Tokisha. It's a really, really full lineup.
3: Yeah, and you're hosting, right?
2: Well, I'm going to perhaps have a thing.
3: Oh, I thought you were hosting the whole thing.
2: No.
3: Because you host all the things.
2: I know, it's a different one that I'm hosting later on. But there is going to be some really awesome things going on. They have like a mercadito where you can go shopping. They have side stages as well, so it's going to be more than just one stage. They have a new stage called La Fuente stage, and it's all EDM. So very similar to Lollapalooza's Perry stage.
3: Oh, yeah.
2: Yeah, so Dior will be there, Ross, Tribal Monterrey, and it's like all Latino
3: artists.
2: Like, artists, EDM artists. So it's going to be very fun, Saturday and Sunday. This is like their fifth year.
3: Cool. Not me generalizing, thinking that you host every Latino festival.
2: But you know what? As I should.
3: As you should.
2: As I should. Maybe next year.
3: All right. We'll continue by spinning the Wheel of categories.
4: Kids and families.
2: Something for the kiddos, for sure.
3: All right.
2: And as we know, a lot of people have a three-day weekend because Monday is Memorial Day.
3: That's right.
2: Yes. So we are wanting to, you know, honor all those that have passed during their service in the armed forces. And so there is going to be a huge parade.
3: Yes.
2: A huge parade is going to be tomorrow morning at 11 a.m. Starts at Daly Plaza all the way down to State Street.
3: Yeah, so it goes down State Street. This is pretty cool. I saw that this parade has been happening in Chicago since 1870. So this is going to be like the 156th year or something crazy like that. Yeah.
2: That doesn't even sound like a real year. Wait, that's like Prohibition.
3: That's well before. That's like 50 years before Prohibition.
2: God.
3: Yeah. I mean, this is ancient times.
2: Oh, wow.
3: So this has been going on for a long time, and this is a really, really cool way to, I guess, show some love, celebrate those who have fallen in service for our country.
2: Yeah.
3: So, that's the Memorial Day Parade. I mean, fitting because it's Memorial Day weekend. That's the point of the weekend. A lot of people get some time off, but it's nice to take a moment to appreciate those.
2: Of course.
3: So there's tons going on this weekend.
2: Yeah, and then also, we just got to throw it in there that Monday is going to be like 77 degrees.
3: Oh, yeah.
2: So it's information what you will.
3: Yeah. You know what? Go out this weekend and just get wild.
2: Get
3: and
2: wild.
3: Crazy.
2: Go outside and enjoy the weekend. There's lots to do in Chicago. I'm sure that there's even more than we just said.
3: Yes. And until next time,
2: you're in the loop.
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3: Yeah, it is. 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All you got to do is tell us the name and city of the person who qualified yesterday at 4 p.m.
2: Yes, and this is all for a chance to qualify for Thursday Lala wristbands to see Lorde, 5 Seconds of Summer, mm-hmm. John Summit, and many more.
3: It's a good lineup, 877-591-9696. It's Lala Ticket Tag with Mogan Carla Mornings and B96.

0: B96 with Moog and Carla Mornings and Lala Ticket Tag. Your chance at 4-day Lala passes all this week. These are Thursday Lala
1: Thursday,
0: wristbands.
1: Yes.
0: It's written weird in front of me. Let's say hi to Sophia in Addison. Hello.
2: Hi.
1: Hey, girl. Okay, are you ready to play Lala Ticket Tag? Because all we need is for you to tell us. Yes, all we need is for you to tell us the name and the city of the person that qualified yesterday at 4 p.m. with Sonic.
2: Yesterday, the person who qualified was Anthony from Fox Lake.
0: Hey!
1: Yay!
0: You got it.
1: Which means, Sophia, tag, you are it. Let everybody know what city you're from as well.
2: Hi, I'm Sophia, and I'm from Addison, Illinois.
0: Woo woo! All right, Sophia in Addison is who you're going to need to know. So listen, Sophia, we've got you qualified now. So you're in the running to win those Thursday Lala wristbands to see Somber, John Summit, Lord, and Five Sauce, but now you're it. So if you're listening right now, 11 a.m., what you need to know is Sophia in Addison is who won this morning. Sophia, we're going to put you on hold. Congratulations on getting qualified, and best of luck, okay?
1: Good luck, Sophia!
2: Thank you so much!
0: Yeah, she is so much... Oh, I know. She is so much closer to winning those passes. So, we'll continue at 11 a.m. this morning on B96.

0: Look, I got a million buttons in front of me, all right? Once in a while, you're going to push the wrong one.
1: You know what? You should go on our Instagram at B96 Chicago because we're going to be live. We are live now. And you get to see kind of like a behind the scenes of what's going on in the studio. And that board, there's a reason, Moog, that you are in charge of it.
0: I have to push buttons on a board and then also click things on a computer.
1: It's too much. How do astronauts do it?
0: How do astronauts do it? I basically conduct an orchestra.
1: You are
0: every
1: basically.
0: Morning. Yeah. You listen and you're thinking, this guy's just a chatty Cathy.
1: No.
0: I gotta push buttons and sometimes I push the wrong ones.
1: Big brain energy.
0: Yeah. BBE. All right, lots to get to this morning. 7:30, the final entry in the diary. And then we're done.
1: You know what? I feel emotionally attached to Diary Girl. Yeah. I feel like we have seen her through so much, through failed engagements, through her graduating with her MBA, through her dad remarrying, like through a breakup with a roommate. Like, we've seen her grow in this journal.
0: We've been going since early February reading an entry a day out of this diary, and we don't know who the person is.
1: But today is the final entry.
0: We don't know if she's going to end up with the new guy she's seeing, Jake. We don't know if she's going to end up with her ex-fiance, Mike. It could go either way. Or are we just going to never know? Is this going to end on a cliffhanger?
1: Well, this is her diary, so I'm sure that she wasn't thinking like, let me wrap this up in a bow. It's not the last episode of Friends.
0: I know.
1: You know what I mean?
0: That's so true. But that's coming up at about 7:30 this morning, that final entry. You can catch up on previous entries. Maybe not all of them between now and 7:30. But if you want to catch up on the last couple, you can on our Instagram at B96Chicago. Which, like Carla said, we're streaming live right now. You can get a little peek behind the scenes or just kind of chat with us, hang out as we kick off the weekend.
1: You know what? We do this every weekday that we're live, and it feels like a little community on there. Yeah. We're all making friends.
0: Yeah, please do come join in on the conversation. Make some friends. Everybody's welcome at B96Chicago live on Instagram. It's Moog and Carla Mornings. We are commercial free on Chicago's B96.

0: next question.
1: The final entry in the diary today at 7:30 with B96 and Mogan Carla Mornings. The final entry, and then that's it.
0: And then that's it. There's no more diary. You know what? I'm curious as to what people are going to think. Like happens, because all we can do now is like speculate,
1: and we're gonna have to. That's gonna be what we do on our show after that is speculate. So that's coming up at 7:30 in honor of Diary Girl, whose identity we don't know, and us just exposing her entire life for the last two and a half, three months here on B96.
0: No, we don't know her name.
1: We don't know her name.
0: And this is over 20-something years old.
1: But we have gotten real into her business. So, you know, it's time once again to get way into our business. And so we're bringing back the Truth Jar. And there is a jar in our studio. It's a glass jar, and inside it is a bunch of questions. And it could be any kind of question. And all three of us, me, Carla, and Ahmad the Amazing, have to answer the question with complete honesty.
0: Honesty, and there is no, like, pleading the fifth. This is not truth or dare. This is just truth.
1: And so it could be, I mean, it could literally be anything personal in our business. Ahmad is pulling the question out, and I want to know, what is the question today, Ahmad?
2: When were you someone's worst first date? So when were you the problem on the first date?
0: Never.
2: Oh, please.
0: If I'm on the date, it's iconic. If I'm on the date, there's date number two. That's a lie. I'll go first because I think mine's really quick.
1: Okay.
0: I went on a date with a guy, and he was one of those people that didn't know how to ask questions. So he just like rambled the whole time, and I had a bucket of like a alcoholic drink in front of me, and I accidentally sipped the whole thing, and I don't remember the rest of the date.
1: Oh, okay. So you don't remember the rest of the date.
0: But I was told that it didn't go great.
1: And he didn't want to see you again after that.
0: No, he did not.
1: Okay. All right.
0: Easy peasy.
1: That was when Carla was somebody's worst first date. Ahmad, what about you?
2: I got kicked out of a bar on the first date because I was also overserved. It was this really hot guy that worked in student government back in college, and I was really nervous. I wanted to impress him. I thought we were going to be like the gay Michelle and Barack. And
0: so, okay.
2: And so I was like, let me drink a little before it was $5 margarita pitcher night.
1: Wait, were you Michelle or Barack?
2: I want to be Michelle.
1: Okay.
0: Amazing. She has strong arms.
2: Exactly. But yeah, I overdrank, and I didn't just get kicked out of the bar. They like threw me out. Like, you know how in movies when they push you out, and they're like, and never come back
1: here. It was
2: here.
1: Like that?
0: And they said, why I oughta.
2: And then I texted him the next day. This was back when text messages went green.
1: Oh.
2: The text went green.
1: Damn. He was done with you.
2: Yeah,
1: all
2: right.
1: I got to say, those stories are nothing compared to the time that I was someone's worst first date. So, okay, first off, I didn't even realize I was on a date. But let me tell you how this happened.
0: Didn't you ask her on the date?
1: So, I had, there was a girl that I had matched with online, and her name was Vanessa.
0: Mm-hmm.
1: And we had, like, considered maybe going on a date. We had talked about it or whatever, and then the conversation kind of faded away. I also had a friend, like, platonic, straight-up friend, whose name was Vanessa. And Vanessa, I thought was my friend, texted me. We hadn't talked in a while. And she was like, hey, do you want to grab a quick dinner? Or she said, do you want to grab dinner? And I was like, sure, let's go. So I thought that I was going to dinner with a friend. And so I just showed up after work in shorts and flip-flops.
0: Oh, toes out, huh? Dogs out.
2: Dogs were out.
1: And they were like the thong style flip flops.
0: No,
2: oh
0: yeah.
2: Wow!
0: Not even the slides.
1: I was dingy AF, and so I arrive at the place we agreed upon meeting, and she's like, "Hey, I got a table." Or she said, "I'm here," and I walked in and I said, "Hey, I'm not seeing you here." I text her, and she's like, "Oh, I'm waiting just outside." And so I go outside and I realize it's the wrong Vanessa. It's not Vanessa, my friend, who I was going to have a casual dinner with. It's Vanessa, who I had matched with on Tinder, all dressed up for a date.
2: Oh.
1: Here I am in shorts, flip-flops, and a t-shirt.
0: Mm. Oh.
1: And so I said, all right, I can manage. So I'm not going to tell her, like, sorry, I didn't know I was going on a date with you.
0: Yeah.
1: So we go in, we get a table. She's dressed up to the nines.
0: Is she wearing heels?
1: Pretty makeup, the works. Yes, heels, all of it.
0: And you're in thong flip-flops?
1: And I'm in thong flip-flops.
2: Typical man.
0: Men. Tell me this is the worst part of it, please.
1: No, it gets worse.
0: Oh, of course it does.
1: So I need you to know that I was much younger. I was probably like 25.
2: Mm.
1: And I didn't have a lot of money at the time.
0: Mm-hmm.
1: We'll get to that in a moment. They gave us bread and I had some beer, and this, something happened in my mouth where the bread got in like a weird spot behind my back tooth.
0: Sure.
1: And I went to take a sip of beer to wash it down. Mm-hmm. And at the same time, I coughed and I sprayed beer across the table into this woman's face.
0: Moog.
1: Got on her hair.
2: Oh my gosh.
1: And I was like, oh my God, I'm so sorry. So now she's at a date with somebody in flip-flops, shorts, who has now spit beer all over the place. We're not done yet.
2: Oh my gosh.
0: I bet she was.
1: So the waiter comes and brings the check. And I look at this and I went, I was not in a position to go on a date tonight. I didn't think that's what this was. I thought it was a platonic friend in Vanessa.
2: Uh-huh.
1: So I get up and I excuse myself to go to the restroom and I check my bank account.
0: Oh.
1: Not enough for dinner. Not enough for two dinners anyway.
2: Uh-huh.
1: So I'm like, oh God, oh God, oh God. So I come back and I said to the waiter, can we split this check?
2: Oh my gosh.
0: Moog.
2: Yeah.
0: Vanessa, girl, if you're out there somewhere, I am so sorry for all men everywhere.
2: You deserve compensation.
1: Yes.
0: If you have been personally victimized.
1: Mark's safe from Moog. Yeah. So we split the check. We each pay our portion. Luckily, I didn't get declined for my portion.
2: Oh, my gosh.
1: And we go our separate ways, and I could never face that woman again. I was never going to text her and be like, hey, so we going out again?
0: I hope she didn't text you.
1: No. Good. That was a wrap on that one. And look, it wasn't meant to be. But I was certainly her worst first date.
2: Wow, you took the cake on that one.
0: Yeah. You should have just gotten drunk.
2: Yeah, exactly.
1: I should have
2: kicked out of a bar.
0: I bet she wishes she had so she could forget that.
1: In my defense, I didn't know I was going on a date. All right?
2: True.
1: You know?
0: It started off with genuine confusion.
1: Mm-hmm.
0: Yeah.
1: So there's somebody out there who tells that story and goes, yeah, he was on the radio and he was the worst first date I ever had.
0: He spit on me and then he didn't pay for my meal.
1: And he was broke and wearing thong flip-flops. My God. Yeah. It's B96.
3: When I walk on by, girls be looking like Debbie Fly. I pimp to the beat, walking down the street in my new the freak, yeah. This is how I roll, animal print pants out control. It's Red Food with the big ass.

0: Coming up at 7:30, the final entry in the diary. After today's entry, that is all we're going to ever find out about our diary person.
1: That's it. We tried to find her, and we've stopped trying to do that.
0: Lesson learned. It's B96. It's Mogan Carla Mornings. And yeah, the diary, we'll get you that final entry in just a few. But we want to do some predictions. If you could join us at 877-591-9696. So here's what we know is that she's seeing a new guy named Jake, and things seem... He seems like a good enough guy, but she doesn't seem like super in love.
1: He seems like a good enough guy. He was close enough to her to not only spend Mother's Day with her own mom, but his mom as well.
0: Yeah. Mm-hmm.
1: And he was her plus one to her father's second wedding.
0: Yeah. Mm-hmm.
1: So this is a very serious relationship.
0: However, there was also Mike, who she was engaged to for a period of time, but she admitted to him that she cheated, and that ruined that relationship. But it seems like he's kind of coming back into the picture. So what we're wanting to predict here is it going to be Team Jake or Team Mike? Or are we never going to know? Kaylee and Joliet, are you going Team Jake or Team Mike?
2: Good morning, friends.
1: Good morning.
2: I'm going to have to go Mike, but I don't think we're going to find out.
0: Mm. Oh, so you're voting Mike. So do you think that she should go with Mike?
2: No, I don't think she should be with either of them.
1: Oh, she's okay. Saying that we had to pick. We probably picked the one that's already been through it all.
3: Yeah.
1: Give Jake a fighting chance at finding love.
2: Exactly.
0: But you think that we're not actually going to find out in today's entry?
2: No, I don't think so.
0: All right. Well, appreciate that. Officially, you're Team Mike, though, so we're going to jot that down. And have a great day, okay?
2: Okay. See you on the live. Bye.
0: All right. See you on the live. Yeah, that's right. She referenced that we're streaming live at B96 Chicago and having much deeper conversations about this. Angie, who's your vote for? Team Jake or Team Mike?
4: Team Mike all the way.
1: Team Mike. Okay, why do you think so? I feel like he's already been through enough with her. I mean, she cheated on him while they were engaged.
4: Yeah, but you see, I'm like a hopeless romantic. Yeah. I like rom-com, so like it's just like the random plot of the story, you know? Like, you have to wrap it up.
0: There has to be, you know what? That's a good point. In a rom-com, there has to be the moment where it all falls apart and you feel hopeless.
1: Rock bottom.
0: And then it comes back.
3: I'm telling you, Mike's flying down to Denver and he's going to propose to her again.
1: Oh, come on.
4: Exactly. I'm all for it. Like, come on.
0: Okay, so yeah, we're at the point that we're in the diary. She is in Denver on like a vacation.
1: Yeah.
0: All right. Well, you know what? That's two for Team Mike. Do you think that we'll find out, or are we going to be left on a cliffhanger?
4: No, unfortunately, this is going to be a cliffhanger. We'll never know.
0: All right. Mm. All right. Well, thank you so much. I guess we're going to find out in the final diary entry, which is coming up next.
1: There's something in the air today.
3: Yeah, there is.
1: I'm excited, though, to just, like, see the last thing that we get to hear from her.
0: Mm-hmm.
1: Yeah. We've been reading this diary for months. It feels like... the end.
3: The end.
0: I think I'm a little bit anxious in that, like... we've learned so much about this person, and I think there's a good chance that we may not know what happens after.
1: Right.
0: And then I'm also anxious about if she did choose one of these people. Is she making the right choice? Why am I so invested? It's not even my life. It's somebody's diary from like 20 years ago.
1: I hope she chooses herself. Let's say that.
0: Yeah, all right. Well, I guess we'll find out. Or we won't, with the final entry in the diary coming up next. All right, it's Mogan Carla Mornings, commercial free on B96.

0: B96, The Rhythm of Chicago with Moog and Carla Mornings and The Diary. Today, the final entry in The Diary.
1: Final entry. We've been reading an entry a day at first in hopes to find this mystery woman. This is just a complete stranger's diary that we've been diving into. Yeah. But today's the final entry.
0: So we're going to find out if she goes with Team Jake, if she goes with her ex, Mike.
1: Well, we're hoping to find out.
0: Or we're not going to find out, yeah. Or it's going to end on a cliffhanger. We're not quite sure. But let's get you a quick recap before we dive into the final diary entry. And I want to remind you that we are streaming live. If you want to see this at B96 Chicago on Instagram, you can see the diary itself. Carla's holding it in her hands with her white gloves.
1: We take very good care of this diary.
0: Very special care of the diary. Here goes the recap.
1: Previously on The Diary.
2: So the love triangle continues. It's either Team Jake, the guy that she started dating after her proposal fell through. She cheated. She didn't even really like the other guy, Mike. And yeah.
1: They've been back and forth. They haven't stopped talking, but she's in a full new relationship. Right. Yeah. It's been very messy.
2: So we'll figure out today, is it Team Mike or Team Jake or Team Diary Girl?
1: You keep saying that. We have no idea what this entry is going to be.
0: This is the final one. It could end with nicely wrapped in a bow, or it could be a cliffhanger that never gets resolved.

0: I have hope. I have hope.
1: So yesterday's was September 9th. Okay. Today is September 9th, later on the same day.
2: Okay.
1: September 9th again. We ate so much food. Now we're at this really pretty park to walk off the... to walk off the fats full feeling. I go home tomorrow, and I don't really know what I'm exactly going to do, but I did figure out that I'll never know if I don't go home and face it. I think I just have to stop saying no to everything and being so stupid and afraid of everything. Mike or Jake, or some mystery man that I haven't met yet, could all make me happy, or not, I think.
2: What is it, handwriting or words?
1: Okay. Oh, okay. My therapist is right. I'm making progress. Now I'm going to take a nap. It's so pretty today. And I've done too much thinking. I have to enjoy my last day of vacation. Wait, I'm so nervous to read the last sentence.
2: Oh god.
1: I'm about to read the last sentence.
0: This is the final one.
1: The final sentence. I can be miserable once I get on the plane and go back to my real life. And that's it.
0: Wow.
1: That's the end of the diary.
2: That's it?
1: She left her diary in Colorado, in Denver. So she never got to write about when she got back home.
2: Oh my gosh.
1: Because we got this diary from our friends in Denver.
0: Yeah.
2: So she went on vacation there. The indication that she might have been, at least from the Midwest, that I've found, is that she was familiar with snow, mm-hmm. but in Denver, apparently, they had like much more snow
1: lived
2: than she was used to.
1: Lived in a place that had no mountains.
2: Yeah.
1: And she once mentioned she was like, I could go live in New York or L.A., so yeah. It's not New York, it's not L.A.
2: Interesting. Well, that's it. That's it.
1: And are you kind of disappointed?
2: I think so, because we don't know.
1: Is it giving Game of Thrones where it was the ending that we were all like looking forward to, and then well, it's over?
2: Game of Thrones rushed the ending mm-hmm. in the last 2 minutes, so I guess I'm glad that she didn't like.
1: She didn't say, Mike and I are married now, bye.
2: Here's my whole life. Yeah.
0: That's what I was hoping for. I will say, out of all the entries, this one's she seems like the most
2: rational.
0: Sure. Yeah, like sure of herself. Like, I believe she's going to make the right decision, even though she won't tell us.
1: This is the kind of delusion you can only feel on vacation.
0: I know, right?
1: Everything's going to be fine. Well, my therapy's working.
0: Exactly.
2: Yeah, well, so she said, once I get on the plane, I can be miserable about this decision that I have to make again. Mm-hmm. Jake or Mike.
1: Yikes.
2: Yeah, I don't know exactly what to make of that, because nobody has come forward with legitimacy saying that it's their diary, so there's nobody that we can ask. I guess I'm stuck in like, it's this to me seems like the ending of The Sopranos.
0: Oh,
1: where
0: yeah.
1: Just you never know.
2: Where it just ends mm-hmm. and you can make up your mind maybe about what happened, but.
1: Here's what I can infer based on Diary Girl's actions in the past.
2: Mm-hmm.
1: I think she's gonna go back to Mike.
2: You think so?
0: Yeah.
1: I think she's gonna go back to Mike. I think she likes the toxicity. I think that they'll be back together. He'll pretend to forgive her until something else hits the fan.
2: Yeah.
1: And they will have an on and off toxic relationship until one day she is with child.
2: God, you have a very ominous outlook on this whole thing.
0: Okay.
2: And then it's just going to be toxic. They're going to wait till the kid turns 18 and then file for divorce. All right. What other fan fiction or theories might we have we can explore maybe next week once we get back?
1: Yeah, I would love to know what you guys think happens, who you think she chose. DM us or call us, leave us voice notes, whatever you want to do.
2: Yeah, would love to hear your voice in this. If you have a voice note, you can DM it to us or you hit us up. We'll give you an email address or whatever. But that's a wrap on the diary.
0: It's over, guys. Wow.
2: At B96 Chicago on Instagram, you can catch up on all the diary entries. This final one will be up later on today.
0: Mm-hmm.
2: Here we go.
1: The end of an era.
0: It's like the end of summer camp. Like you say goodbye to all your friends.
2: Yeah, except she didn't say goodbye. She left us on a cliffhanger.
0: Yeah.
1: It's not her fault.
2: True. She obviously misplaced it. Scatterbrain.
1: That's so Diary Girl of her.
2: Really is. All right, give us about 3 minutes. We'll get you on the phone for Can't Crush Carla and a chance to win a grand.
1: Yay!

0: 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Call us at 877-591-9696 if you would like to play for a chance at $1,000.
1: Yes, if you think you've got what it takes, you know, all the pop culture stuff going on. You think you know more than me? You think you scroll on your phone longer than me? Probably not.
0: Yeah, I was going to say, I doubt it. 877-591-9696, you versus Carla for a chance to win $1,000.

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1: Can't crush Carla.
2: Hi to Brianna in Montgomery. How are you this morning?
3: Hey, good.
2: Happy Friday.
4: Happy Friday, Brianna.
3: Happy unresolved diary Friday.
2: I know. I think we all feel a little bit like, huh, we'll just never know.
4: But I mean, it's also we'll like so real, you know, yeah. Like she lost it.
2: Yeah, fair enough.
4: Yes, we lost her.
3: So on brand.
2: Well, you know what? Let's make this a happy Friday and get you $1,000. But start by throwing Carla out of here.
3: You got to get out, Carla.
2: There you go.
4: All right.
2: So it's Can't Crush Carla, brought to you by Planet Fitness. 5 pop culture questions. Get more correct than Carla. Crush Carla. We'll toss you $1,000. Here we go with question number 1. Angelina Jolie's daughter graduated from college over the weekend and opted not to use Brad Pitt's last name. Brad Pitt wasn't there because he's been estranged from the kids since their divorce. Who was Brad Pitt married to before Angelina Jolie?
3: I know this. I'm going to say somebody, but I know it's not right. We're just going to go with J-Lo.
2: Okay, question number 2. Well, she does marry a lot of people. Question number 2. The Museum of Broadcast Communications in Chicago already has one of Stephen Colbert's old desks, and now it's going to receive the whole Late Show set. True or false, Stephen Colbert was once an official Saturday Night Live cast member.
3: True.
2: Question number 3. Caitlin Clark has surpassed LeBron James in jersey sales. Now she's second only to Steph Curry. Which WNBA team does Caitlin Clark play for?
3: He plays for... Oh, God. What's her name? Caitlin Clark.
2: I need an answer. Name a team. All right. Question number 4. Issa Rae asks fans to stop using her AI-generated photos, saying, "I would rather y'all choose my worst Getty image." Which Barbie did Issa Rae play in the live-action Barbie movie?
3: Wow, I'm just really striking out today. Skipper?
2: All right, question number 5. Emily in Paris will end with its upcoming 6th season. Filming has already begun in Greece. What is the name of the actress who plays Emily in the show?
3: Wow, you always know every answer when it's not you. I honestly, I don't even know. This is terrible. I'm so sorry.
2: No, don't you apologize. Let's get Carla back in here. While she's on the way in here, the fun fact that I read about you is that you have 6 girls under 10.
3: 10 and under.
2: Wow. So
3: it's
2: just
3: time.
2: So what's the closest age gap between your kids?
3: Well, my husband and I have a blended family, so we have 2 10-year-olds.
2: Oh, okay.
3: 2 9-year-olds.
2: Wow.
3: Yeah, and then an 8-year-old.
2: So this house has to be quiet as a library, huh?
3: Mm-hmm.
2: Welcome back, Carla. So, I got bummer news for our friend Brianna. She got none correct today.
4: Okay.
2: But hang out anyway, okay?
4: All right.
2: Because who knows? Maybe you'll both tie with 0 and then you still won't win. But let's see how this goes. Question number 1. Angelina Jolie's daughter graduated from college over the weekend and opted not to use Brad Pitt's last name. Brad Pitt wasn't there because he's been estranged from the kids since their divorce. Who was Brad married to before Angelina?
4: Jennifer Aniston.
2: Question number 2. The Museum of Broadcast Communications in Chicago already has one of Stephen Colbert's old desks, and now it will receive the whole Late Show set.
4: Wow.
2: True or false, Stephen Colbert was once an official SNL cast member.
4: That feels true.
2: False.
4: Okay.
3: That's what I thought.
2: No, Stephen Colbert was... So there's a little bit of confusion there. Stephen Colbert was part of The Daily Show. He was never part of SNL, though he did attend Second City here in Chicago.
4: Where a lot of SNL
2: Where a lot of those SNL
4: did.
2: People
4: yeah.
2: did, yeah.
4: Okay, you know what? That's okay.
2: Yeah. Question number 3. Caitlin Clark has surpassed LeBron James in jersey sales. Now she's second only to Steph Curry.
4: What?
2: Wow, right? Pretty impressive.
4: That's amazing. Dang.
2: Which WNBA team does Caitlin Clark play for?
4: She plays for the Indiana Fever.
2: Yeah, you knew it.
4: That's so cool.
2: Isn't that? That's really... You LeBron know, James?
4: LeBron James.
2: Yeah.
4: You know what? We love women in sports.
2: All right, question number four.
3: I was just about to say. Yeah. Love a woman.
2: Issa Rae asks fans to stop using her AI-generated photos, saying, quote, I would rather y'all choose my worst Getty image. Which Barbie did Issa Rae play in the live-action movie?
4: She was President Barbie. Yes, she was.
2: Question number five. Emily in Paris will end with its upcoming sixth season. Filming has already begun in Greece. What is the name of the actress who plays Emily in the show?
4: Lily Collins.
2: Yes.
4: I love her. I think she's so pretty. And I love that show. And I'm going to Paris this year.
2: You're going to be Carla in Paris.
4: I'll be Carla in Paris.
2: Yeah.
4: How cool.
2: Lovely. All right, four for Carla.
3: Don't leave your diary.
2: Yeah. Zero for Brianna. You know what this means, unfortunately.
3: Yes, unfortunately. My name is Brianna from Montgomery, and I cannot crush Carla.
2: No, not today.
4: No,
2: but we had fun having you on. Sorry that the diary ended unresolved.
4: We don't really have a choice.
2: I guess we just move on with our lives. Have a great weekend, Brianna.
3: You too. Bye. All right.
2: It's Mogan Carla Mornings. Justin Bieber is on now with Daisies on B96.

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0: That's a doozy. 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
1: Sarah is in Lake in the Hills, and she wants to leave her boyfriend because he lost his job. Why?
2: He was fired for making inappropriate jokes at work with other women.
1: Oh? So, like, sexual harassment?
2: Yeah. I don't know, like, the full extent. He said that he thought they were just, like, friendly, harmless jokes, and he, like, refused to tell me. So, I don't know. I feel kind of weird about it. And I don't know. I've been the girl in the workplace who has to, like, endure weird comments and stuff. So, the thought of, like, being with that guy who does that is just, like, leaving me out.
1: Well, what's he like with you? Is he like that with you? Is he kind to
2: you? No, like, he is such a classic gentleman when he's with me. Like, I never touch a door. I never pay for anything. Like, I feel like he would give me anything that I asked him in a kind way. So it just feels like a complete shock.
1: Yeah.
3: Yeah, the number one thing that really stands out to me is that the jokes had to have been pretty bad for him to get fired.
2: Right? Like, I'm kind of freaking out.
1: And so you said that he was fired for making jokes at work towards other women. And what? So he didn't tell you the jokes. What did he say, though?
2: He just said that, like, he was being misunderstood at work and that people were taking things, like, too serious.
3: Uh-oh.
2: So, I know, right? Like, I just feel like I've heard guys say that before.
1: Does he Does he take any ownership over the situation, or is he just kind of like, they're stupid for firing me?
2: He is feeling really ashamed, and he feels really awful about it, and I think it's definitely making him reconsider the joke.
1: Right.
2: Which is good.
1: So, in his mind, he wasn't, like, intentionally trying to hurt or make anybody feel uncomfortable, at least the way he's presenting to you.
2: Yes. From his point of view, I think he really thought he was just joking, and didn't understand that it was inappropriate for that setting.
3: Right. I think he's definitely embarrassed because he won't even tell you what he said. So he knows to a certain degree that what he said was wrong.
1: Yeah.
2: Yeah, you're so right. Like, that's so weird. He wouldn't even tell me.
1: Yeah. And it's odd for you to kind of see that in your mind because you see him as like this gentleman and this like super nice guy.
2: Exactly. And then like to think that he's like these other guys, you know, that have done that to me or my friends in the past is just like, ooh, do I want to be bringing him around?
3: Right. It's kind of like, you know, when you're flirting with a guy and you really like him and then you find out that he's flirt with every single one of your friends and now you're like, it's like a little ick factor of this is who you are around other people.
1: Yeah.
2: Yeah. And that you have like the capacity to be a different person than the person you're around the person that you are when you're with me.
1: Right.
2: It freaks me out. I'm like, how can I like really trust you? What other weird vibes you have going on?
1: So the question here is it a match or a mistake? So Farrah's in Lake in the Hills and is considering leaving her boyfriend because he lost his job for inappropriate jokes that he made towards women at work. Now, this is a contrast because he's not like that with her. He's very much like a gentleman all the time. And so she's having a hard time even picturing him being that way because of the way that he treats her. So can this relationship be a match? Should she base things on how he treats her? Or should she take this really big thing that's happened, him losing his job because of these inappropriate comments, into consideration? And is it a mistake? 877-591-9696. Would love to hear from the Moog and Carla Mornings Mafia.
0: Now it's up to you to decide. I love it. Is it a match or a mistake? 877-591-9696. Wow. It's Moog and Carla Mornings on B96.

0: It's Match Your Mistake on B96, brought to you by Postman Law. Others promise, Postman delivers. And we have Farrah in Lake in the Hills, whose boyfriend got fired from his job for making inappropriate jokes.
1: It's kind of sounding like sexual harassment.
0: Yeah, it's not a good... But you know, when people ask, so what happened to your boyfriend's job? And that's it? That's rough.
1: It's embarrassing because they're supposed to be a reflection of you.
0: Though Farrah says he's never, like, been inappropriate towards her in that way, and so it kind of has caught her off guard.
1: Yeah.
0: And he was like, I was just making jokes. I didn't think it was anything inappropriate. Nicole in Chicago, you say it's a mistake, and you bring up a very interesting point here, and that is...
2: If he does it in a work setting, what other type of setting is he going to do that in? It's a sticky situation.
1: I understand what you're saying because there's a certain level of professionalism.
0: Yeah.
1: That you handle yourself with at work. So, like, you know the boundaries, or at least you should.
0: You should know the boundaries.
2: Right. And another thing is I feel like in a work setting, you get a warning. I feel like it's not like one and done. I feel like he's probably been warned. So that means he's probably made comments more than once.
0: That's a very good point. Yeah, you typically would get a warning of like, hey, you can't be doing this making these kinds of jokes.
1: Right.
0: You don't just one day wake up and they fire you for one joke.
1: Unless it's a really bad joke.
0: Right. That's a good point, too. Right. It's interesting because lines can get a little bit blurred because you become friends a lot of times with the people that you work with.
1: Yeah.
0: But I think that you have to know who you can talk to and then who you should not talk in front of and, like... You got to be careful. I mean, even, you know, we have a very casual job, and a lot of our job is talking about our lives, and so we sit and plan our shows and stuff, and we know a lot about each other, but there's conversations we have within our circle that you can't have with everybody in this office.
1: No, definitely not. Yeah. And shouldn't.
2: Yeah,
1: no. Nicole.
2: Yes, I agree.
1: Do you have a boyfriend right now?
2: I have a fiancé.
1: Ooh, a fiancé. That's so much fancier and better.
0: Yeah.
1: If you found something out like this about his character, somebody that you thought you knew, would you break up with them immediately or would you give them a chance to explain themselves?
2: Well, I think all relationships are different. One, I know he would never do that. That's why we're engaged. But two, I mean, we have a very open relationship where we can communicate with each other. I'd like, if I was ever in that situation with him or just anyone else, I'd like to think we could sit down and, hey, let's talk about what happened. What did you exactly say? Like, what was the severity of it? And I'd probably have to base it off the severity. Like, if it's one of those things where he made a little innocent joke and they took it serious, okay, I understand. But if it's something like, okay, that you crossed the line, I'd probably leave them because if you disrespect women at work, who else are you going to disrespect?
1: It's only a matter of time until you disrespect the women at home.
0: Exactly. Though, I will say, a lot of these things probably are dependent on the stage of relationship that you're in. If you're dating, if you're boyfriend and girlfriend for a while, versus if you're engaged, that's a deeper level commitment and you're living together. If you're married, if you have kids,
1: oh my gosh.
0: These are, you look at that and you go, okay, well, he made an inappropriate comment at work. Is this something I'm changing my whole life over? That's a big decision to make.
1: Yeah,
0: and so,
1: till death or the accusations do us part.
0: Yeah, exactly. it's a sticky situation to be in for sure. And we appreciate your feedback on that, Nicole. Have a great day and have a great weekend.
2: Thank you so much. You guys as well. I love you guys.
1: Oh, we love you too.
0: All right. We'll talk to you soon. Yeah. So coming up next, we're going to talk to Farrah again and see kind of where her head is at. Is she going to stay with this guy? I mean, he made a joke inappropriate enough at work to get himself fired from his job.
1: She also doesn't know what the joke was.
0: Which that's kind of shady too. All right. We'll talk to her again coming up next. It's Match for Mistake with Mogan Carla Mornings on B96.

0: Moog's Mega Minute is coming up at 8:40. A chance to win $1,000 today. All you got to do is answer 10 trivia questions correctly in a minute. But if you do, that's money.
1: That's my, honestly, it's probably the quickest buck you'll make today.
0: Yeah, I mean, if you get all of them correct, that breaks down to $100 per question. And when you think of some of the questions are like, what day is it?
1: Friday.
0: Hell yeah, $100. So that's coming up at 8:40 on B96. It's Match or Mistake, and we have Farrah in Lake in the Hills. Her boyfriend got fired from his job for making an inappropriate joke. She doesn't know what the joke was, but she knows it was inappropriate enough to lose her job over.
1: Which is so embarrassing.
0: Yeah, and she's like, can this relationship be a match or is it a mistake? The feedback that we've gotten has all been mistake. Everybody's
1: right.
0: Like, this is, you do not want to be with somebody who's getting fired for something like this. But Farrah, what is your thought after everything you heard? Do you think it's a match or do you think it's a mistake?
2: I think it is a mistake. I don't see how I could build a life with someone who at any point thinks making this level of joke is okay.
0: Right.
2: Like getting fired over it is so serious, and I just feel like the trust is, even though it didn't happen to me, like I feel like the trust is kind of broken.
0: Right. Yeah, because it does make you wonder, like, what are the conversations that he's having with women at work?
2: Absolutely. Like, how did it even get this far, you know?
1: It's icky.
0: And also, like, you're not in seventh grade. You're an adult.
2: Exactly. I feel like people need to understand, like, work is work. You know, these aren't your actual friends, and you can't say inappropriate things.
0: Yeah. Well, you know, I know he's a nice guy to you. It's a bummer it's not going to work out, but you're probably making the right decision.
2: I think I am, yeah.

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0: to the Memorial Day weekend, the unofficial kickoff to summer, some summer books.
1: Do you know when summer actually starts?
0: June 21st.
1: Oh my gosh, so in a month.
0: Yeah.
1: We're funny.
0: It's just the world's like, you know what? Summer is Memorial Day weekend to Labor Day weekend.
1: Summer is now, and the day to win is now.
0: Yeah.
1: You want $1,000 to spend this weekend.
0: 877-591-9696. 10 trivia questions in a minute. Get all 10 of them correct. We'll get you $1,000.
1: But only if you get all 10 of them. And if you don't know one, make sure to say pass. Because sometimes people get a little stuck.
0: Again, the phone number, 877-591-9696. We'll play it next.

0: Amber in Blue Island. Good morning and happy Friday.
1: Good morning. Happy Friday.
0: You ready to pick up this $1,000?
1: I hope so. I'll try.
0: You're like, I know how to deposit a check. 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All right. So 10 trivia questions in 1 minute. 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Which Disney movie features the character Ariel?
1: Little Mermaid.
0: That's correct. Which city was the first skyscraper built in?
1: Chicago?
0: Correct. Who is known as the King of Pop?
1: Michael Jackson.
0: That's correct. An orange splat was the logo on what TV channel?
1: Nickelodeon.
0: That's correct. Who is the king of the gods in Greek mythology?
1: Zeus.
0: Correct. Halfway to $1,000. Which music festival will be held in Grant Park this weekend?
1: Music festival in Grant Park this weekend?
0: Mm-hmm.
1: Pass.
0: Who played Marty McFly in Back to the Future?
1: Marty McFly. Pass.
0: AU on the periodic table refers to which element?
1: Gold?
0: That's correct. Which country has won the most World Cup? Which country has won the world the most World Cups? Let's try you on that one.
2: Would you have known?
0: Brazil.
2: Yeah, there
0: that
2: you
0: is
2: go.
0: Correct. And then, okay, so let's go back through the ones that you passed or got wrong. Which music festival is going to be held in Grant Park this weekend?
2: Sueños.
0: Who played Marty McFly in Back to the Future?
2: Michael J. Fox.
0: Yeah. So
1: there you go.
0: Unfortunately,
2: we didn't get to the 10th one.
0: We didn't get to the 10th one, but do you want to see what it was?
1: Sure, why not?
0: The 10th one sucks. What does GPT in ChatGPT stand for?
1: That is a good question. I have no idea.
2: Generative Pre-Trained Transformer.
0: Yeah, get mad at Ahmad the Amazing for that question.
1: Interesting.
0: We blame Ahmad.
2: Nah, but we should know because I know all of us be ChatGPT-ing our way through life nowadays. As if we can't.
1: Oh, girl, absolutely.
2: See? Yeah.
1: Absolutely.
2: And I'm
1: 100%.
0: Yeah. You know what? I start to feel a little self-conscious now because people are like becoming very like anti-AI. And I'm like, yeah.
2: Because I do think that there is a beauty in still thinking ourselves.
0: Sure.
2: Because it's like, okay, if I want to ask it a question like about cooking, sure, maybe I can ask it. But I don't need it to type a response for me to email the quickest thing, you know?
0: Helping create a budget, yes.
2: Yes.
0: I've seen a lot of people say if your event flyer is a AI image, I'm not going.
1: AI, you don't want to go. Yeah, I saw that. Somebody said something about that in one of our local groups on the restaurant. AI created fires, and it's like, I don't want to go. I want to see what your food actually looks like. I don't want to see AI-generated content.
2: And it's so obvious, too.
1: Actually have.
0: Yeah.
1: 100%.
0: Well, look, Amber, happy Friday. Do you have a three-day weekend?
1: Yes. I do, yes.
0: Hell yeah. Enjoy it. Enjoy the time off. Get some sleep. Have some fun, and we'll talk to you next week. Hopefully.
1: Okay, great. Thank you so much. Have a good one.
0: Yep, you too. Moog's Mega Minute returns Tuesday morning at 8:40. Show us what you got so
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0: Before we just sail off into the weekend, let's do some little victories.
2: Oh, yes. Tell us something good going on in your life.
0: 877-591-9696. Whatever you're celebrating, we're celebrating it too. You got proms, you got graduations.
2: You got 3-day weekends, whatever it is.
0: Yeah,
2: you can call
0: even
2: us.
0: If it's that simple, we want to hear about it. We'll celebrate it next.

0: Little Victories is on B96 with Mug and Carla Mornings. Miriam in Hammond, Indiana. Good morning. What is your little victory?
1: Good morning. This is a little victory for my daughter.
0: Oh, okay. Your daughter is?
1: Sophia.
0: Sophia. What is her little victory?
1: That she passed her IRE test on the second try.
0: Ooh, what is the IRE test?
1: So it's for the state of Indiana, you have to pass it to be able to advance to the next grade. So it would be the fourth grade.
0: Ah, cool.
1: And so, she didn't make it the first time. And I told her, don't get discouraged. You know, if you always fall down, just get back up and try again.
0: Aww.
1: And she did. And she did all the tutoring classes. She even did an extra day just in case. And she passed it.
0: Oh, how exciting.
2: You know what? And I want to commend you, too, because, yes, it's amazing that she passed to the next grade. And that's obviously the biggest victory. But you handled that so kindly, and you were such a good mom in that moment, because something that could have been like a scary, sad moment for her, you were like, hey,
0: you got this. You were very encouraging. I remember, I remember at a point getting bad grades. I got such good grades through elementary school, and then in middle school, I started getting real bad grades, and I was so afraid for anybody to know, especially like my parents.
2: Right.
0: And so for you to go, you know what, you got this, and to be encouraging, that's like the coolest thing you could do.
2: Oh yeah, I can tell you're a good mom, Miriam.
1: Thank you.
2: Aw, you're welcome. Oh, was that Sophia?
3: Yes.
0: Hi, Sophia. Congratulations on your reading.
3: Thank you.
0: And have a great week. Is school out for the summer then?
1: No, we have one more week left.
0: One more week. All right.
2: Well, enjoy the last week, and I hope that you're excited to go on to the next grade, Queen.
3: Okay.
0: All right. Have a great weekend, guys. Karina in Gage Park, your little victory. Actually, so you're doubling up on us because you won tickets to the Forever Mind Festival from us. Is that right?
1: Yes, that's correct.
0: And you're going this weekend.
1: Yeah, that's what I'm doing this weekend. And then I also have a 3-day weekend. So, yeah, I'm excited.
0: Yeah.
2: So you can go all out on Sunday night when Catronata's on stage.
1: Yeah, for sure.
0: Who are you most excited to see at Forever Mine?
1: Shaggy.
0: Ah.
1: And then also Jacquel. Yeah.
2: Yes. Yeah. Oh, I cannot wait to just like be belting love. Well, hopefully better than that, but you know, maybe actually I'll leave it to Keisha Cole. Maybe me and Karina will just watch.
0: What's you brought up Shaggy. Carla mentioned Keisha Cole. What's your favorite Shaggy song?
1: It wasn't me.
2: It wasn't me, yeah.
0: I'm a Boombastic guy. They call me Mr. Boombastic. He's fantastic.
2: Honestly, whoa. He could go out and do just those two songs, and we'd be happy.
0: Yeah, do them over and over. Karina, thank you so much for sharing that little victory with us. Have an amazing weekend, okay?
2: Tag us in your pictures.
1: Thank you.
0: All right.
1: Okay, for sure. And thank you guys again.
0: Yeah, you're welcome. Have a blast.
1: Thank you.
2: Bye, Karina.
0: Gloria in Evanston, your boyfriend is celebrating a birthday tomorrow. Is that right?
4: Yep.
0: Justin,
4: he'll be 26.
0: Your boyfriend is Justin Bieber.
4: He loves Justin Bieber.
0: Okay, so some lure here. Gloria in Evanston, she's part of the Mogan Carla Mornings Mafia. Her boyfriend, his name is Drew, right?
4: Yeah, his legal name is Dominic, but he likes to go by Drew.
0: Is that because Justin Bieber's middle name is Drew?
4: I guess so.
0: Yeah.
4: He hasn't told me the backstory of it.
0: So he is such a fan of Justin Bieber that he has multiple Justin Bieber tattoos on his self.
2: And as he should, because Justin Bieber is that guy.
0: Yeah, I guess so.
4: He has Justin Bieber when he was a younger kid, and he had Justin Bieber when he was like in his pre-adulthood.
0: Well, there you go. I don't know what to make of that. But,
2: happy birthday to him nonetheless,
0: yeah,
2: for being 26.
0: Birthday. Oh yeah, he's 26, so he's younger than Bieber. Okay. Then it's less weird.
2: Yeah, it's less weird. Yeah. He looks up to Bieber.
0: Yeah, I love it. Well, Gloria, you guys have a great weekend.
4: Thank you. Yeah, we're planning to take the girls to a water park in Aurora. So.
0: Oh, cool. All right, have fun in Aurora this weekend. That's a journey from Evanston.
4: Yeah, an hour drive.
0: Yeah, all right.
2: But well worth it.
0: Yeah, find some cheap gas. Good luck with that. And we'll talk.
4: I'll let you know where the cheap gas at.
2: There you go. Let us know.
0: Yeah, please do keep us updated.
2: Because I think Moog is wondering.
0: You know, yeah, I gotta head to O'Hare. Thank you, Gloria. Have a good weekend. I gotta head to O'Hare and pick up my mom, and I'm on E.
2: Oh, no.
0: And $6?
2: Yeah, that's going to be rough. Yeah. I feel like you like to avoid going to the gas station, though.
0: Well, don't we all?
2: Yeah. But I've heard you say, my car's on E more times than the average person.
0: You know what? Knock on wood, I've never run out of gas, but I do that.
2: Yeah, you do that.
0: And then afternoon me says, morning me will deal with it.
2: And morning you doesn't.
0: And then 4 a.m. comes and I'm like, I'm not stopping to get gas. So we'll just go on fumes, baby. And that's how we're getting to O'Hare today.
2: And that's how we made it through the week. That's, and that's okay.
0: That's right. Have a great weekend to everybody who has been hanging around and enjoying the diary with us. Today was the final entry. It'll be up on Instagram if perhaps you missed it. At B96 Chicago a little bit later on today. You can catch, the entire diary.
2: Yeah, and also just follow us on Instagram, B96 Chicago, too, because it's going to be a big weekend in the city. Mm-hmm. We're hoping to cover it all on our stories.
0: Yeah, and if you want to find us, if you go to B96 Chicago's Instagram bio, you can find me, you can find Carla, Ahmad, the whole crew here at B96. Enjoy your weekend. We'll talk to you Tuesday. It's B96.
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14: 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People are talking too much.
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0: generations. Yes, nice earrings, Grammy. And now we're doing it on our phones, too. Video calls from the L train, group chats that never shut up. 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Get a load of this guy. Ketchup. On a dog. Yeah, we've got thoughts. Because nothing here gets built without conversation. Nothing moves without connection. 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

You got about an hour to hit the road if you want to avoid the worst Memorial Day traffic, okay? So if you're leaving on the roads today, leave before 11 a.m. if you can, and hit the road before 10 a.m. Monday to get

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0: Made it to Memorial Day weekend. Happy Friday, Mike in Evanston. How you feeling?
1: Friday!
0: Yes, that long weekend. Friday energy all day long. It's B96.

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By the way, yesterday I was talking about how I accidentally caught my finger in the car door a couple of days ago. 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

0: Lala Ticket Tag, Abriana in Hyde Park. Do you know the name and city of the caller from 7 a.m. this morning?
1: I think so. Is it Sophia from Addison?
0: It sure is. You got it.
1: Yes, let's go.
0: Woo, one step closer to Lala, baby. And you will get another chance to play at 2 o'clock this afternoon. Make sure you remember Abriana from Hyde Park to get in the running for those Lala wristbands on B96. 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
0: We'll talk to you Tuesday morning on B96. I'm trying

And yes, we still are playing Lala Ticket Tag all day long. Today, you're going to get another chance at those Lala wristbands coming up at 2 o'clock and then at 4 o'clock again with Sonic, okay? You got to know the name and city of the caller from earlier this hour at 11 in order to get in the running to qualify for those Thursday wristbands for you and your bestie for Lollapalooza with B96.

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girl. It's B96, the Rhythm of Chicago, kicking off our commercial-free lunch hour. What's going on? It's Leti B. Buenas tardes. And kicking off your Memorial Day weekend, too. Hells yes. It's B96.

0: Jamila, thanks for listening. And Gurney, what are your Memorial Day weekend plans?
1: Not sure. We're still trying to figure that out.
0: Well, hey, you can at least hang with us all weekend long right here on B96. And guess what? You're starting your long holiday weekend with some free tickets. You're caller 9. You're going to see Hayley Williams.
1: Oh, wonderful. Thank you so much.

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0: 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Have so much fun, you guys. It's B96.
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0: What's going on, Ashley? 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Are you ready to play?
1: Yes, I am.
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1: Aubriana from Hyde Park.
0: That is right. Yes, sir. All right, you're qualified now. You're in the running for these Lala wristbands for Thursday to see Somber, John Summit, Lord, and 5 Seconds of Summer. Appreciate you playing. You're it. So everybody has to remember your name and the city you're from, which is?
1: Ashley from Chicago.
0: Ashley from Chicago. Lala ticket tag. We're playing again at 4 o'clock on B96. 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

Sometimes the weather app is a little off. Hopefully this weekend it's a little off. It's saying it's going to rain tomorrow and Sunday. Please, though, just a little bit. Just a little bit. Thanks. I'm all begging. Woo! Memorial Day weekend. Yes, sir. 3-day weekend for some of us. Sonic, commercial-free ride home on B96.

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0: 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How are you? 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
0: I like that name. Hey, Lana, if you're calling about the Lollapalooza wristbands, you're going to have a chance at those at 4 o'clock.
1: 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Thank you.
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1: Oh my gosh, for real? 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I am.
0: So okay, good. 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
1: Her name was Hannah, and she was from, no, was it Hannah or Ashley? Her name was Ashley.
0: From?
1: And she was from Chicago.
0: Ashley Chicago. From Chicago, is that your answer?
1: That's my answer.
0: Well, you're correct.
1: Yes! Yes!
0: All right. Yes! Listen, you're officially in the running for Thursday Lala wristbands to see Somber, John Summit, Lord, 5 Seconds of Summer. You know Lollapalooza. That lineup is jam-packed.
1: Oh my God, yes.
0: You are it now, so we're playing ticket tag. So everybody has to remember your name and the city you're from, which is?
1: Alicia, and I'm from Chicago.
0: Alicia from Chicago. Ticket tag. Again, 7 o'clock Tuesday morning. Hey, hold on, okay?
1: Okay.
0: B96, DJ Flipside pulling up. Don't forget, 5 o'clock will be into the weekend officially with Flipside at 5.

Commercial free ride home. It's a Friday. It's almost officially the weekend. Right now, we got Cat's Eye tickets up for grabs for caller number 9 at Sonic on B96, the rhythm of Chicago. Hit my line, 877-591-9696. 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

less than 10 minutes away from getting into the weekend officially. It doesn't start until DJ Flipside hits the turntables. Flipside at 5 on the way. We'll be in the mix. B96, commercial free. Yeah. Oh, also, I'd like to make a request. Yeah? Lechona? For Sueños? No? Okay, maybe. B96.

Metro by T-Mobile, man. DJ Flipside putting it down. Gasolina, I think so. Sueños, anyone? I'm trying to get him to play La Chona right now. We'll see if that happens. We're in the mix, and it's officially the weekend, Memorial Day weekend. On B96, the rhythm of Chicago. Sonic for the

Officially Memorial Day weekend. What's going on? Sonic B96, the Rhythm of Chicago with DJ Flipside. 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Setting off the weekend straight. Whatever you're doing this weekend, be safe out there. Here we go, DJ Flipside. What's goody?

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3: 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Hey, what's going on? 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Y'all, I'm officially in peak week before I take on my very first Ironman. 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

Memorial Day weekend in full effect officially. What's going on? It's Sonic. Hey, we're going to play Lala Ticket Tag at 7 in the morning, Tuesday morning with Mogan Carla. That's your next chance to win Lollapalooza wristbands.

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Okay, got some new projects in the work. B96, have a good rest of your weekend. Sonic, and I'm out of here.

0: So you say you have the best dad in the world. 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